Hey! Thank you very much. So that was the story of what happened then, wherever it was and whenever it was. Thank you. This one's got a tune in it, so like we're tuning up.

It looks like these aliens are feeding off humans. They're a herd of people-eating monsters. We can't let them have their way. Troops, you must eliminate them all.